0: groene hart van je radio. 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
1: Hello!
2: Yeah. Is that you?
1: Who's this?
2: Oh, Cornelius!
1: Cornelius!
2: Yeah!
1: Oh, Cornelius!
2: Listen!
1: Bye-bye.
2: Listen!
1: Yeah, man, what's up?
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1: Yeah.
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0: Oh, really?
1: Certainly nice to hear from you, man.
0: Bye! 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

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Cause it's okay to be a boy. But for a boy to look like a girl is degrading. Cause you think they'd be.

0: 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Mother's Favorite Child and This Is Love. Ook in de UK sold out 30. Back to the 80s nu. Hier is Starpoint and It's All Yours.
1: Are you ready?
2: Let's go back to

machine. Wait a minute, shake your arm, then use your palm. Stay on the scene like a sex machine.